Sixty Month Iron respond in the area of 4 Osprey Drive for the reported explosion heard. Call could not be processed. Caller had bad cell service. The assignment is Engine 11, Engine 16, Rescue 17. Repeating, steam on fire. Respond in the area of 4 Osprey Drive. For the reported explosion heard. Caller had bad service. This call was not processed. I have no further information for you.

MFR responded to area 4 off Route Drive for the reported explosion heard. Call could not be processed, caller had bad cell service. The assignment is Engine 11, Engine 16, Rescue 17. Repeating, CMR fire responded to area 4, Osprey Drive. With a reported explosion heard. Caller had bad service, the call was not processed. I have no further information for you. The assignment is Engine 11, Engine 16, Rescue 17.

furnace was called, but the caller had bad service. We got our information from the PD, nothing further. Just an explosion heard, 4 Osprey Drive.

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1: 11 on the ramp.
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0: 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Continue to investigate. Have all units proceeded for traffic.
1: Roger, you're on scene with the PD. Nothing found at this time. 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All units responding, respond prior to 2009.

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0: Victoria. 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
1: Roger, I'll update the CAD address to 24 Daria, where you spoke with a homeowner who was having a small party blow off fireworks. They will not blow off any more fireworks. Everyone will be clear. Command 7-8, 2023.

0: 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Caution in the off and on rain. 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
0: Car 4, engine 3, engine 4, 75 to Mayo Drive, in the high rise for the fire alarm. On scene, one's reporting it as B4, another one's reporting it as coming from C4.
2: Lethargy tonight with low 2 set.

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0: Thanks.
2: Who was it, the drinks? Chad. Four. That's a very fast.
3: Receive. Give me a post, I'm going to hold off on calling it out. See, confirm food.

0: This is Unit Defense. I received a phone call from a member about some concerns from there from the other day. You can hold that scene for a few minutes. Here, Roger. You got your phone on? Yes, I do. I'll give you a call. Hold on, set the reset. Good copy, thank you. Myself and SD1 on it. You put 14 back in service.
1: 32, 19, Hodio Drive, the dead end of Hodio, off Kimberly. 39-year-old male requesting detox. APD is on scene, you're cleared in. Respond priority 2. 19, Hodio Drive, at the dead end of Hodio, for the party intoxicated. 2123.

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1: Atwood Law Department number 8, culinary negligence, again, no smoke, no fire. Attempt to reset the alarm.
0: Attempting to reset alarm 2124.

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1: A unit, they're working on the reset.
2: 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Any need for EMS there on scene?
3: 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Officer report.
2: Roger, everyone will be clear and in service. Alarm has been reset. You'll have the report 2126. Medical.
0: Bravo 10 is clear.
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another thing. I don't know. I don't know. I don't know. I don't know. I don't know. I don't know. I don't know. I don't know. I don't know. I don't know. I don't know. I don't know. I don't know. I don't know. I don't know. I don't know. I don't know. I don't know. I don't know. I don't know. I don't know. I don't know. I don't know. I don't know. I don't know. I don't know. I don't know. I don't know. I don't know. I don't know. I don't know. I don't know. I don't know. I don't know. I don't know. I don't know. I don't know. I don't know. I don't know. I don't know. I don't know. I don't know. I don't know. I don't know. I don't know. I don't know. I don't know. I don't know. I don't know. I don't know. I don't know. I don't know. I don't know. I don't know. I don't know. I don't know. I don't know. I don't know. I don't know. I don't know. I don't know. I don't know. I don't know. I don't know. I don't know. I don't know. I don't know. I don't know. I don't know. I don't know. I don't know. I don't know. I don't know. I don't know. I don't know. I don't know. I don't know

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0: to Griffin. PD on board. Just give Griffin a heads up for us. 39 male, ETOH, got him 4-pointed. We should be there in about 7 or 8 minutes.
1: Roger.

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0: FD1 spoke with FM3. They're aware of the situation. Their Z is also aware of what's going on. I'll be dealt with Tuesday with the Fire Marshal's office. I'll be in service. I'll take the report.
1: You'll be in service with the report. FM1 spoke with FM3. He is aware of the situation, as is the PD. And the Fire Marshal's office will follow up on Tuesday, 22:03.

0: copy of service, but if you put a note in the CAD, if we come back to 57 Anthony Street, dispatch PD with us, please.
1: Received. Is that just for tonight or a permanent alert?
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Cross streets are Garden Street, Beaver Street, 2228.

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0: afternoon. It's on 31 BLS, 57 Bank Street, second floor. Two-year-old female, allergic reaction. Repeating. Storm Zealand's respond 31 BOS, 57 Bank Street, second floor. Two-year-old female, allergic reaction, cross streets, Jennings Street, Derby Ave, 2244.
1: Senator.

for the second floor, they mentioned red steps

0: 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For the 48-year-old female, ETOH, you're cleared in. Cross streets are Ben Street and a dead end, 2246.
1: 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Cross streets, Spruce Street.

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Shelton US, ALS and priority, 862 Long Hill Avenue, 3-year-old male with difficulty breathing. Greetings Shelton, this is Shelton US, ALS and priority, 862 Long Hill Avenue, 3-year-old male with difficulty breathing, dialysis 2255-54, caution, Splitchong Trail, Mohawk Trail,

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0: hospital with infantry lieutenant on board, plus one family member. There are two men falling over. Squad is clear and in service.
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2: Sergeant St. Louis 2336, Jesus 775, 7.

respond. 156 New Haven Ave for the fire investigation. Caller reporting there's an electrical issue. Half the house has power. They're worried about their gas appliances. The assignment is engine 14, engine 13, repeating Derby fire response. 156 New Haven Ave, first party caller on scene reporting some type of electrical issue. Power in half the house, worried about their gas appliances. The assignment is engine 14, engine 13, Cross Street or Chapel Street, 2353.

0: 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I'll return.
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3: Roger, FD1. 156 New Haven Ave for the fire investigation. Caller on scene is reporting half their house has power and they're worried about their gas appliances. No reported issues at this time.

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1: RFD4, 156 New Haven Ave. For the investigation, callers reporting power in half the house, worried about gas appliances, no reported issues.

0: Dispatch FD1. No apparatus signed on. Do you want me to do the 4-minute citywide retone, or do you want to hold off till you get on scene and ascertain what's going on?
1: Hold off for right now.
0: My seat. Roger 14, I got you in route 13, you'll be responding. 156 New Haven Ave for the reported FD investigation. Caller reporting there's only power in half the house. They're worried about their gas appliances. No reported issue at this time.

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0: have full power from UI side, must be a breaker trip, and UI will not respond for that.
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0: Minor electrical issue in the basement. Flip breaker. Electricity's been restored. All units can clear once they have their van farm equipment. I'll take the report.
1: There was an electrical issue in the basement. It was a flip breaker. Power has been restored. All units can clear once they have their manpower and equipment. You will take the report. 008C.

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New Mexico Medical Service, respond 41 BLS, 1 Holbrook Place on the second floor right side for the 61-year-old female fall head strike. Repeating, Ansonia Rescue Medical Service, respond 41 BLS, 1 Holbrook Place, second floor right side. 61-year-old female fall head strike, cross streets Franklin Street, Lawton Terrace, 125.

0: responding.
1: Send on your response, party 1, BLS 1, Holbrook Place, second floor, right side. 61-year-old female, fall, head strike.

Shelton, this is Shelton, BLS on a priority, 119 Wesley Heights Road, eval status post fall earlier. Carson, Long Hill Avenue, Asbury Ridge,

0: Victor 15-0. Hi, Victor 15-0, 147. Hi, Victor 50. You have an elderly female. You guys were there around 8 o'clock earlier. She had some abdominal surgery. She fell earlier, and now she's having a difficult time. She may be incontinent or bowel. She's awake and alert, though. I want to go to you.
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0: 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You know, 119.
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0: 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It's showing that Engine 4 is still en route to the last call. They're clear.
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0: 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Off the Griffin.
1: 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Side of Griffin 233. 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East 77601.

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Sheldon MS, now I recall. 584 Long Hill Avenue, Wiki Healthcare, Pavilion 3, Oscar 3 for the room, possible

Shelter Special EMS, ALS on a priority, 584 Long Hill Avenue with Wiki Healthcare Pavilion 3, possible stroke. Being Shelton Dispatch, Shelton EMS, ALS on a priority, 584 Long Hill Avenue, Bishop Wiki Healthcare, Pavilion 3, 93-year-old female, possible stroke, 10 miles 545, Crossley Swiss Guides Road, Asbury Ridge.

Roger, 210. Roger, staff supporting 93 female on the possible CBA left side facial droop. Civilian 3, they want you to use the rear door.

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Delta says Shelton US, BLS on a priority. Second call. 30 Beards Hall Mill Road, Bellevue Senior Living. 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Shelton says Shelton US. Second call, BLS on a priority. 30 Beards Hall Mill Road, Bellevue Senior Living. 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

Sirius Medical Services, Model A Priority 1, number 36, Star Street, on the first floor, on the age party, possibly in cardiac arrest. Repeat your Model A Priority 1, 36 Star Street, on the first floor, on the age party, possibly in cardiac arrest, 851.

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car 4, engine 7, quad 1, fire alarm, 631 Orange Avenue, YMCA, cross of Gibson Road and Kozlowski Road.

31, 8 Valentin Court, crossing Hunter's Lane and the dead end. And we refer the 66-year-old male, tachycardic and hypotensive. Repeat respond on 8-31, number 8 Valentin Court. And we refer the 66-year-old male, heart problems, tachycardic and hypotensive. 1028.

0: The last company called back, they made contact with the premise to advise their exact working occupancy, but they're not sure if that's at all the alarm.
1: All right, 10-4, we'll continue in. Engine 7 is going to be there any minute. They can confirm.

firms have responded on a priority 2, number 8, Woodycrest Street, meet the PD on scene, 8 2A's party. Repeating, respond on a priority 2, meet the PD on scene, 8 Woodycrest, ready, 8 2A's party, 1033.

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small town. 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Would be 11 Meadow Street, 78-year-old male in general sick. 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BLS normal travel. 11 Meadow Street, 78, male in the general sick. Cross streets are Perry Hill Road, Kings Highway, timeout, 1049. Fall last night, probably due to the dehydration, but no injuries from that.

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Engine 7, Medic 3, EMS Alpha Response, 96 Gordon Road, cross of Berry Street and Meadow Park Drive.

Charlie Grant, CM96 Gordon Road, Belfast Gang, Gordon Road, come in. 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

Julian. Do you have that hydrant at 435 East Main out of service? I think it got hit this morning. I don't have it marked out. I can work it out if you'd like. Yeah, it sheared off at the base, out of service. Just send a text out, please. Thank you.

respond 317 West Brookside Avenue for an 87-year-old male. Altered mental status. Routine respond 317 West Brookside Avenue, crossing North Main to Sunset. 87 male, altered mental at 1116.

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1: Bro, 10, the PD is inquiring for a second ambulance at location. 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
0: Yeah, it's history here. 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
1: You've seen my problem, right?

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Dispatch, don't name us. 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Pink Shot Mammoth, BLS Medic Priority, 584 Long Hill Avenue, Bishop Wiki, and Pavilion 1 for the 54 female allergic reaction, 10 to 11:44.

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0: 10 responding.
1: Azure City Route, 54 female staff member. Civilian one right inside there. They're unsure what's causing the allergic reaction. She took some Benadryl, some hives, tongue swelling, no difficulty breathing. Only a known allergy is gluten.

second call in town, ALS priority, 584 Long Hill Avenue, Wiki, Pavilion 3, Unit 39 Bravo, 89 female in the heart problem. Repeating, show to EMS, send call in town, ALS on a priority call. 584 Long Hill Avenue, Wiki, Pavilion 3, 39 Bravo, 89 female in the heart problem. Crosses to Wesley Heights and Asbury Ridge, timeout 1211.

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Respond Purdy 169 Woodbridge Avenue, 73 mile on the fall. Repeating, respond Purdy 169 Woodbridge Avenue, cross of the Sally, Ross Prospect, 73 mile on the fall, 1302.

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1: Roger, air arrival. 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

0: 5 Victor 10. 5 Victor 10. 10's going for the allergic reaction.
1: Roger, 51 male, stung by multiple bees. Was conscious, having difficulty breathing with some throat swelling. Now unconscious. They're in front of the urgent care and they dodged during go gray.

Spire, South 31, 48 Hotchkiss Terrace, 56-year-old male, general sick, abnormal breathing, repeating response 31, 48 Hotchkiss Terrace. House of Kathy Lang, 56 male, sick, abnormal breathing, 1337.

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0: Bayless Medic Priority, 700 Bridgeford Ave at the Walgreens. In the parking lot looking for a gray Kia Sorento for the female party slumped over the wheel. Repeating Shelton EMS, Bayless Medic Priority, 700 Bridgeford Ave at the Walgreens. In the parking lot looking for a gray Kia Sorento, female party slumped over the wheel. Old Stratford Road, Parrott Drive, 1346.
1: Bye, Victor 50.
0: Bye, Victor 50. Roger, PD is in Rantlesville.
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Mesh, third call in town, VLS on a priority response, 45 Mulpey Street. It'll be 2 Alpha, Hewitt, be in the hallway. 80s female on witness fall head strike. Repeating, Shawnee Mesh, third call in town, VLS on a priority response, 45 Mulpey, Hewitt Memorial. 2 Alpha, in the hallway on the floor. 80s female on witness fall head strike. Cross is a core map, Prospect Ave, timeout 1348.

0: 5 Victor 50. You can go back in service. PD called and said the party has left. So it cancels the route.
1: Thank you.
0: Victor 30. Victor 30. 45 Albi. Roger. There's somewhere in the hallway at 2 Alpha, 80 female, one witness fall, head strike, minor bleed. They were controlling it. She's conscious and alert.
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0: Bravo to Griffin. 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

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Take a rattle.

Victor 10. Victor 10, clear Griffin, just for our arrival time at the hospital is 13.

Victor 30. 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

Engine 6, Medic 1, EMS Alpha Response, 85 Mars Street, cross of Abigail Street and Kings Highway. Clear, available.

Sir, medical dispatch 9, garden place. Reynolds, 31-9, Garden Place, near the park of Irving School for an unresponsive repeating response. 9 Garden Place, the park of Irving School for the unresponsive female, across Seymour Avenue, 1436.

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1: 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Our lieutenant medics riding into Milford Hospital with medic 2 of 1 patient on board.
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4. Car 4, engine 6, medic 3. Going to be in the area of Sawmill and Woodruff. Got a report of a man down, unsure if it's on a bicycle, scooter, motorized bike. He's around

0: Engine 6 is on scene. Carver Specialist, man still down. Engine 6 has command. DD on scene.
1: Ten-four.
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2: 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Repeating, company is 3-1. 56 Heather Ridge, residential fire alarm. Time is 16:16.
0: Scar 4 is taking a lap.

The caller's at unit 56. She states that the fire alarm is going off on the second floor.

Engine 32 is on the air responding.

0: is on a three-story multifamily, regular construction. We've got residents evacuated, and an audible and visual. We'll be investigating further.
1: Car 6 is on scene. We'll have Heather Ridge come in.

0: Car 4 Milford. Car 4. Medic 3 could be transporting one patient. Priority 1, Yellow Haven with Engine 6 is Lieutenant Paramedic on board. Engine 6 is a two-man crew. Claim returning. You show myself clear as well.
1: 10-4.

Heather Ridge, command the shuttle. 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

Engine 3, Medic 2, EMS Alpha Response, 192 Broadway, cross of Botford Avenue and Wood Avenue.

I must do the finals.

Tourist 15, we're fire response number 177 Roosevelt Drive in the area of Woodby Crossing, SE3, SE4, SE2, to the scene of 502 Fortune Wheat's Repeating, we respond to 177 Roosevelt, Woodby Crossing, 17 Wheat's.

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0: All right, between two cars, heavy damage on one. Both parties are out. 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

paramedic 2, taking one over to Milford, come in.

WLK 253 dispatch to Antonio Rescue Medical Service. On the air with the nightly radio tone test. 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I am showing both Bravo 7 and Bravo 8 out of service. Duty crew, contact Antonio to confirm test WQLK 253 at 1802 hours.

0: 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Please stand by.
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0: Telling Tesla 1847 hours. 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
1: 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The officer is SD1. And the EMS duty chief is car one. There's no further announcements.

10 years, Sheldon EMS, BLS normal travel, number 28 Congress Avenue, John Street, Perry Hill Road, 62-year-old male, arm pain, patient has a fistula in his arm, went to the gym today and now his arm hurts, possibly clogged. This is BLS normal travel, number 28 Congress Avenue, John Street, Perry Hill Road, 1901.

10 of your Shelton EMS ALS priority response. Route 8 southbound between 11 and 9, closer to Old Stratford Road. That's Route 8 southbound, just prior to Old Stratford Road. For a motor vehicle accident rollover involving pediatrics, CSP received multiple calls on this. And Shelton dispatch on here, Shelton EMS ALS priority response. Route 8 southbound from 11 to 9, closer to Old Stratford Road. For the reported rollover, multiple calls involving pediatrics, unknown entrapment. Your time now is 1910, Shelton dispatch is standing by.

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1: Troop I reported to be multiple calls, pediatrics involved, motor vehicle accident rollover. Just let me know what you need when you get there. Fire is also around.

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0: dispatch, Unit 6 responding. Troop eyes on scene, confirming extrication.
1: Pend. There will be extrication at that location.
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1: Shell on the Victor 10.
3: We'll be going with 25 to back them up.
1: Yeah, I think there's going to be more than one patient there.

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Six, Liberty, come here.

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0: Confirming one female pin. 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
0: C8, Shelvin, with the rollover. 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
0: Just check with St. V's, see if they can accept one adult modified trauma and two pediatrics. 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Appears no major injuries from anybody.
1: Okay, receive. 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
1: Going to St. V's, ALS or BLS? ALS to

0: one extricated in the care of EMS, 1933.
1: EMS respond, Freddie 1, ALS, 132 Shackbark Drive, 44-year-old male, difficulty breathing. Cross streets are Sodom Lane at dead end, 1934.

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1: T1 ALS 132 Shagbark Drive, 44-year-old male, difficulty breathing. 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
0: Roger, you had two patients.
1: That's a firm.
0: Victor 2-5.
2: 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Thank you, he's on a 1-alpha.

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1: Medic is unable to patch right now. 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Unknown loss, rollover, pinch. Vitals are okay right now. 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
0: Roger, we'll give him the heads up.
1: Appreciate you.

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Patient does have an EpiPen, but it is not needed at this time. That's ALS priority response, 700 Bridgeport Avenue in the parking lot of Walgreens, Long Hill Crossroads, Old Stratford Road. 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

0: County Rochelle and EMS, mutual aid being requested. 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Patient's going to Yale, has been treated for brain CA. That's mutual aid being requested. ALS on a priority, 198 Mohegan Road. Time now is 1958. Victor 10, do you want to take this? We started Trumbull, seeing as it's all the way up on the corner of Monroe, Trumbull, and Shelton.
1: Victor 10, we'll take it.
0: Roger, 5 Victor 10 responding from CME's patient is going to Yale.

0: Victor 30. We're on scene. It's going to be the parking lot. It's going to be a white Cadillac.
1: Roger, you're on scene. White Cadillac in the parking lot. Zulu 15, you copy?
2: Right, about 30 seconds off.